0: 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Hey, don't forget, Loop the Lake Festival is back Saturday, June 20th. 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

0: Z99, Northern Minnesota's classic rock station with Steve Miller Band. Before that, we had the Allman Brothers and Triumph, as well as U2. Well, I am pumped for Saturday because Saturday is the 26th annual. Acme Tools, Milwaukee Tools, Kubota, Knights of Columbus, Walleye Classic. Big day planned. They'll go out fishing starting at 7. It'll end at 3:30 and then off to Sanford Center, where we'll wrap up the day with the top 10 boat parade and the weigh-in to see who wins the $15,000 check. It's going to be a blast. We've had it at Sanford Center the two previous years. It's been amazing there. We've had huge crowds. It's a lot of fun throughout the day as well. And it looks like it's going to be kind of cool on Saturday. So bring the family. They got fun family stuff going on. Jumpy houses. They've got crafts and fun stations for the kids. They've got games. They've got food. They got the empty cooler van. And, of course, until you can keep buying your raffle tickets, because somebody's going to win a $38,000 boat, motor, and trailer package from Race Sport and Marine, Lund Boats, Mercury Outboards, and Shorelander Trailers. So it's a big event. It's a lot of fun. It raises a lot of money, over $100,000 last year, for 12 really great nonprofit organizations. And you can be part of it. We hope to see you Saturday at Sanford Center.
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11: Here's the latest Bemidji area weather forecast from the Z99 Weather Center. I'm meteorologist Mace Michaels. Mostly cloudy tonight, a low in the upper 50s. A clearing sky with hazy sun for tomorrow afternoon, hot and humid, a high in the upper 80s. Scattered showers and thunderstorms Tuesday night, Wednesday. Some could be strong, warm and humid again. 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

0: Z99, Northern Minnesota's classic rock station with Deep Purple. We have Norman Greenbaum before that, Aerosmith, and we kick things off with Elton John. Hey, hey, hey, don't forget there are still four chances for you to qualify to win the Acme Tools Backyard Oasis presented by Nature's Edge Garden Center. 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

0: Z99, Northern Minnesota's classic rock station with Van Halen. Romantics before that, Crosby, Stills, Nash, and Young kicked off that set of music. Hey, don't forget, the United Way of Bemidji Area's second annual Lukens Village Food United Way Fishing Tournament Kids Edition is this Sunday, 8 to noon. So basically, you just go fish on any lake you want in Beltrami County. You and a child. Children can't go on their own. Have to have an adult accompaniment. But it's $50 per child, and you all get to participate. You can come to the award ceremony at 1. Pretty much everybody's going to win a prize. We got trophies. We got various fish categories. We got fun categories. But the big thing is you get to fish with your kids wherever you want in Beltrami County from 8 to noon, and then come have hot dogs and have fun. It's that simple. You can register online, uwfishingbemidji.com, uwfishingbemidji.com. You'll find out when you register how to get your fish, your caught fish information to the judges for prize purposes. Now, you also can help various youth organizations: Bemidji Girls Fast Pitch Softball, Bemidji Lumberjack Fishing, Bemidji Youth Baseball, Bemidji Youth Clay Target, Bemidji Youth Hockey, and Bemidji Youth Soccer are all part of this. If you choose one of those groups, they get half the registration entry, and the United Way gets the other half. Or you can choose United Way. You can choose whichever way you want it to go. But choose to come out and have fun with your kids on Sunday.
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3: Here's the latest Bemidji area weather forecast from the Z99 Weather Center.
12: I'm meteorologist Mace Michaels. Mostly cloudy tonight, a low in the upper 50s. A clearing sky with hazy sun for tomorrow afternoon, hot and humid, a high in the upper 80s. Scattered showers and thunderstorms Tuesday night, Wednesday. Some could be strong, warm and humid again. 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

0: Z99 or the Minnesota's classic rock station with Heart. Love that band. They are so good. Scorpions before that, Led Zeppelin. We kicked it off with Queen from the Game. Well, if you haven't bought your ducks yet, let's get your ducks in a row and get them bought. It's Quack for a Cause and big fundraiser for adult day services. Now, you're probably used to the old way of doing it was the big duck races. They would do it on Dragon Boat Race weekend in the Mississippi River between Lakes Irving and Lakes Bemidji. And basically, you bought a duck and you saw if your duck finished in first, second, or third place, and you would bid a cash prize based on that. Well, they've changed it up a little bit. And one of the reasons they've changed it up is they'd like to get people out to adult day service just to see the amazing work they do. So they've got the Quack for a Cause luncheon coming up a week from Saturday. It's June 20th, 10:30 a.m. to 1 p.m. Pulled pork, cowboy beans, chips, and sweets. Just come out and enjoy lunch. And while you're there, you know, see if your duck is a winner. So what they're doing this year, rather than having an actual race, all the ducks that were purchased from the sponsors will be in the pond. Three of those ducks will be pulled out of the pond, and the three winners will win $1,000 each. So get your raffle tickets if you haven't yet. There's a lot of sponsors where you can get them, including our studios here in downtown Bemidji on the corner of 5th and Beltrami, Minnesota Nice Cafe, Bemidji Senior Center, Keith's Pizza and Eagles Auxiliary, First National Bank Bemidji, Big Apple Bagels, Poor Willie's, and Iverson Corner Drug. Raffle tickets are just $10 a piece. You do not need to be present to win, but you got to be 18 or older to purchase a ticket. And once again, it goes to a great cause, adult day services.
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0: 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Kinks before that, some Pink Floyd kicked off the set with Whitesnake. 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
11: Here's the latest Bemidji area weather forecast from the Z99 Weather Center.
12: I'm meteorologist Mace Michaels. Mostly cloudy tonight, a low in the upper 50s. A clearing sky with hazy sun for tomorrow afternoon, hot and humid. A high in the upper 80s. Scattered showers and thunderstorms Tuesday night, Wednesday. Some could be strong, warm and humid again. 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Currently, it's 72 degrees.
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0: 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No, it didn't. Before that, we had Bob Seger and the Silver Bullet Band, The Doors, R.E.M., and Blue Oyster Cult. Yeah, we were just rocking for a long stretch of time. Do want to remind you that we've got another Big Deals online auction a week from Thursday. 1 week from Thursday. 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We're going to take a break, come back, check the weather, and then we got the Pretenders coming up on 99.1.
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9: Here's the latest Bemidji area weather forecast from the Z99 Weather Center.
10: I'm meteorologist Mace Michaels. Mostly cloudy tonight, a low in the upper 50s. A clearing sky with hazy sun for tomorrow afternoon, hot and humid. A high in the upper 80s. Scattered showers and thunderstorms Tuesday night, Wednesday. Some could be strong, warm and humid again. live bands, and lakeside vibes. Don't miss the Worthington Windsurfing and Music Festival, coming up June 12th and 13th. It's 69 degrees right now.
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Z99, Northern Minnesota's classic rock station, Jimi Hendrix. That's what you get when you mix the Minnesota Vikings with Snoop Dogg. Think about it. All right, I'm out of here. Have a great rest of the night. Here's Journey on 99.1.

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Plucked her eyebrows on the way, shaved her legs, and then he was a she. She says, hey babe, take a walk on the wild side. Said, hey honey, take a walk on the wild side.

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A hustle here and a hustle there. New York City is the place where they said, hey babe, take a walk on the Y.

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11: Here's the latest Bemidji area weather forecast from the Z99 Weather Center.
12: I'm meteorologist Mace Michaels. Mostly cloudy tonight, a low in the upper 50s. A clearing sky with hazy sun for tomorrow afternoon, hot and humid, a high in the upper 80s. Scattered showers and thunderstorms Tuesday night, Wednesday. Some could be strong, warm and humid again. 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
6: Here's the latest Bemidji area weather forecast from the Z99 Weather Center.
7: I'm meteorologist Brandon Bormans. Partly sunny and very warm today, highs in the upper 80s. For tonight, showers and thunderstorms becoming likely, lows in the mid-60s. Another round of showers and thunderstorms likely on Wednesday with highs in the lower 80s. Food, music, and fun for all ages at the Worthington Windsurfing and Music Festival June 12th and 13th. It's worth a look. Right now, it's 66 degrees.
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6: 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All right, good morning. It's, looking like it's going to be another hot and a muggy one here today on top of that, too. So double whammy here with the showers and thunderstorms then into the overnight. And some could be pretty severe even after 5 a.m. We're talking about into early tomorrow morning, low down to 65. Wednesday's got some showers and thunderstorms. Likely some of those storms could be severe on Wednesday. So keep an eye on this. Gradually becoming, though, mostly sunny, high near 83 on Wednesday. And then we cool down a little bit. 40% chance of showers, thunderstorms Thursday, high 72. And high's going to be Friday around 68. That'll be it. Breezy conditions, too, around 20 miles an hour. So, yeah, extreme weather's back and forth. Like Saturday's high is going to be 66. We haven't been really close to that as a high quite some time. Yeah, into the 60s here this weekend. That's the deal. But storms into the overnight tonight and into early morning. We'll just see how these develop here throughout the day. Currently it's 67 downtown as we roll on. It's a classic Black Crowes, 99.1.

Z99, Northern Minnesota's classic rock station. Elton John there, Def Leppard, heard from as well. Good morning. About an hour's time, we'll have the Backyard Oasis here for you. We got that coming up. Chance for you to win thousands of dollars in prizes. 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

0: 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And you're good to go. Hey, right, hear your name? Give us a call within 10 minutes. Good stuff. Hey, Sammy Hagar is, wow, he's being forced to move several dates. This is in Britain, actually, on a small tour that he's heading out there to. He's got to go to some smaller venues. But instead of making up any kind of excuses like some artists do, he said, I'm not ashamed to call it for what it is. He goes, I love the fact that we've moved into smaller venues, so it'll be full instead of playing in some, you know, giant place that holds 12,000, but maybe only, you know, 6,000-8,000 show up. Anyways, the ambiance is much different, and that's why he goes, we changed it. We went to some smaller venues, and you know, we didn't sell out the bigger ones, so hey, no problem. We'll move forward. I love that. Sammy has decided to do a bunch of shows in the UK, actually, after performing at Ozzy Osbourne's, you know, Back to the Beginning show last year. And so he just, like, he thought he loved the vibe, and he wanted to tour Britain. But smaller venues, that's all. All good. Hey, Snap Fitness with the forecast here. Now, wow, it's a weird time of day that showers and thunderstorms, and I know overnight storms, we're, you know, like, how do we not be a little bit nervous, right, when they're throwing in chance of some severe showers and thunderstorms into the overnight tonight, possibly, you know, after 5 a.m., very early in the morning. Some of the storms could be severe, low down to 65 on the overnight to tonight. Now, our high today, right near 90 degrees, we're going to feel the heat, the humidity. Wind gusts start to pick up, too, out of the southeast tomorrow, around 30 miles an hour. Showers, thunderstorms likely. Storms, again, could be severe early on Wednesday, especially gradually becoming mostly sunny, high near 83. And then we cool right down, like it's a 40% chance on Thursday of some showers and thunderstorms, high near 72. Friday's got a slight chance of showers, high of 68. Yeah, we're talking highs in the 60s here this weekend. That's quite the change from the last couple of weeks. Currently 67 downtown.
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0: And we're talking with Maddie Stone from the Coffee District here at downtown Bemidji, right on the South Shore. Can't miss it. Summer menu is out.
14: Yes, yes, we brought the heat. We manifested and it worked. No, well done. I'm just kidding.
0: No, well done. We needed it. I love lemonades. Yeah, oh, you know exactly. What? I like the lavender lemonade one that you guys have.
14: Yes, lavender lemonade fire. Yeah. Also, we have a blueberry basil lemonade. Okay. I don't know if you've tried that one before.
0: That sounds good.
14: That one's really good. And then we, of course, have our Arnold Palmers that we brought back. So we have a new one this year. We have a hibiscus punch Palmer. So that's going to be caffeine-free for those of you who want more of an afternoon treat without the buzz. So that's going to be hibiscus tea with the pineapple, strawberry flavors, and lemonade. We also have a whipped strawberry lemonade, which is a combination of our strawberry smoothie and lemonade. So it's kind of like a smooth slushy. So if you really want to cool down, that's a good one. And then, of course, the creamy berry Arnie and the peach mango Arnie are here to stay. So got to keep the favorites.
0: Well, lemonade, there's just, the regular lemonade, fantastic, but there's so much you can do with it.
14: Exactly. So check out our summer menu.
0: The Coffee District, the official coffee of the Z99 Morning Show, located on the south shore of Lake Bemidji, right on Paul Bunyan Drive Southeast. 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

0: Z99, Northern Minnesota's classic rock station, Genesis there. And good morning to you. It's Northwest Tire here with the forecast for you in just a moment. And we have a chance for you to win, of course, coming up in about a half hour, maybe just a little less here, a little crazy combo up for grabs, too. And a big deal certificate coming up at 8:20 with some classic rock trivia in the form of some Rush. And hey, Loop the Lake Festival is back Saturday, June 20th. Yeah, just a couple weekends away. Join us. We'll be down there. Competitive scenic bike ride around Lake Bemidji. Rest stops along the route. Going to feature food and beverages from local sponsors and live local musicians. More information, registration too. 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That's coming up on Saturday, June 20th. June 20th. Yeah. June 21st, a year ago. Showers, right? Yeah, started out, yeah, we thought, well, the chance of some severe thunderstorms into the overnight. And tonight it looks like it's more like, you know, early tomorrow morning, not in the middle of the night. We'll see how this times out, though. We'll keep an eye on it throughout the day. Partly sunny, high near 89 today, and there is a chance of some showers and thunderstorms, a 30% chance here today. Then some showers and thunderstorms possible into the overnight, mainly before 5 a.m. Could linger beyond that, though, too, and some of the storms could be severe. So low down to 65 tonight. Showers, thunderstorms are possible into Wednesday as well, gradually becoming sunny with a high near 83 on Wednesday. Thursday's got a 40% chance of some showers and thunderstorms, high near 72 on Thursday. Currently sitting at 68.
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0: fun. Little Maiden, Trooper, and...
1: Oh, that's good stuff right there.
0: Beat it up, Michael Jackson. Here we go. Yeah. All right. Hey, Kev, how's it going, eh?
1: Pretty good.
0: All right. Very good. What's that?
1: Not loving the idea of a storm tonight. I think we're all kind of just jittery about that. No, rain.
0: Yeah, and it has to come through at like, 3 to 5 a.m.
1: Of course.
0: The worst possible time of the day that you're going to be like, oh, great. Okay, well, we'll see.
1: Yeah.
0: See how it goes. I have no idea what's in store. It says severe chance. Just wait and see. Just keep an eye on it before you go to bed tonight as to when that storm might be coming through and that type of thing.
1: And
0: we'll be alert. The system works.
1: Oh, yeah.
0: Yeah.
1: Yeah.
0: Emergency management doing a fantastic job last year,
1: absolutely.
0: Of course, with that.
1: Yeah.
0: And everyone got into safe territory and so forth. And it should be good. Hot, humid today. That's the deal. Two cool front moving in. It's going to hang around through the weekend, too. Highs in the 60s. That's feeling a little strange.
1: Yeah, that's going to be a good reason to come to the Sanford Center Saturday and take part of the fun family activities.
0: Right.
1: Because weather will be just fine inside Sanford Center.
0: Right.
1: And then we'll have a big boat parade and crown somebody champion. It'll be fun.
0: Yeah.
1: That is a great time. That is a great day.
0: Boy, what is that going to do to fishing? Cold front.
1: All the pre-fishing you're doing now, maybe by the boards by Saturday.
0: Well, it's just hot, humid, wind, everything's changing.
1: Yeah. Cold fronts are not good for fishing.
0: Mm-hmm.
1: They are not good for fishing.
0: Well,
1: we'll
0: see how good they are.
1: Exactly.
0: Right?
1: That's it. I know that they're catching tons of big fish right now in Lake Bemidji.
0: Yeah.
1: One guy told me the problem was he can't find the unders because you got to have three that are right under 20, and then you get two that are over 20. He can't find the unders.
0: Wow.
1: So, there you go.
0: Isn't that something? Well, what's it, take a kid fishing tomorrow?
1: That's today. Oh, no, today. It's tomorrow. I'm sorry. You're tomorrow. Right. Tomorrow.
0: It's Wednesday.
1: Tomorrow,
0: right?
1: Wednesday.
0: Yeah. Okay, I got that right.
1: So, that's kind of up in the air. I mean.
0: Yeah, we'll see with the storms.
1: Yeah.
0: Right?
1: Yeah.
0: And the rain and how all that that's going to pan out. I guess you just let us know, right? I'm sure you'll get some information.
1: I'm sure I will if need be.
0: Right on.
1: Yeah.
0: All right. Well, hey, next, everyone's all jammed up in New York. You could have bet on that one that the Spurs would win it then.
1: Yes.
0: Right?
1: Yes. Right. Exactly. And it was a very entertaining game, especially at the end, of course. The Spurs come back to win 115-111. They were down, I think, they were never down by double digits or anything, but I think they were down by 8, into the fourth quarter and put that final run on, and they win it 115-111. Victor Wembanyama, 32 points, and it's 2-1 now with game 2 tomorrow night at Madison Square Garden at 7:30. And then we've got the Stanley Cup Finals resumed tonight. The Vegas Golden Knights are hosting Carolina. They're up 2-1 to the Hurricanes. One other interesting note in the NHL, apparently Dylan Larkin, Red Wings center who wants out of Detroit.
0: It's an incredible story, actually. He's a captain. He was one of the U.S. team Olympians.
1: Yeah.
0: Team USA Olympians. There we go. Yeah. Won the gold medal, too. He's a fantastic hockey player. But he's a captain.
1: Yeah.
0: He went to Michigan.
1: Right.
0: He's from Michigan.
1: Yeah.
0: And he wants out.
1: That doesn't sound like things are going well in the Detroit Red Wings circles.
0: It does not. And now he has some demand. He, of course, what a shocker. He only wants to go to contenders.
1: Right. He's only got three teams, apparently. And he has a full no-trade clause. He says there's only three teams he wants to go to.
0: Yeah.
1: Vegas in the finals right now. Panthers, who won the last two.
0: Yeah.
1: And the Wild.
0: And the next team coming up.
1: Yeah, the up-and-coming Minnesota Wild. Hey, we've been saying we need a center. I don't know how you fit him under the cap, but...
0: Bill Guerin knows him. He's the GM, of course.
1: Oh, of Team USA.
0: USA. There's a connection there. That's why. That's a big reason why. A couple of his teammates, of course, Boldy, Faber, on the Wild. He likes what the Wild are doing, of course, from a distance. And okay.
1: Ooh, that would... Boy, that would... There would be some buzz. There would be some big buzz if that happens.
0: Huge. But.
1: Oh, I know. How do you fit them under the cap? How do you keep Quinn Hughes?
0: And I know people say, well, we're increasing the cap. We're increasing the cap. Yeah, I know that. But that means, you know who else is aware of that?
1: Yeah.
0: The agents.
1: Yeah. Yeah.
0: That means everyone, even the marginal players are going to demand more money.
1: Absolutely.
0: Across the board. It's not just the stars. Yeah, it'll be tough.
1: One other quick Minnesota-Detroit note.
0: Yeah.
1: Twins are in Detroit to take on the Tigers tonight.
0: Okay. Sounds good. Thanks, Kev.
1: You bet.
0: All right, Kev Jackson Sports. 7:04 as we kick off an hour of nonstop rock. No, it's a morning show. Yeah, we're talking about it. We've got 10 minutes to go, and it's crazy combo up for grabs from Little Caesars, too. We've got trivia in that realm, and we also have 8:20, some rush this morning, too. But, you know, Backyard Oasis, we only have four of those spots left open, right? At 7:40, we'll announce the name, and good luck to you to there, too. It's Asia, 99.1.

0: 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It is time for the news. It's brought to you by Clearbrook Electric here with Tom Lucas.
1: A Fawston man was arrested after a shooting Monday afternoon left one man seriously injured. Law enforcement responded to an apartment complex on Mark Avenue about 3:20 in the afternoon and learned a man had been shot inside one of the apartments. The man was later flown by air ambulance to Essentia Health in Fargo in unknown condition. Officers entered the apartment and arrested 22-year-old Corey Burnett Jr. of Fawston without incident. Authorities do not suspect ongoing danger to the public. The Justice Department says it will not seek the death penalty against Vance Belter. Belter is charged in connection to last summer's attacks on Minnesota lawmakers. Federal officials say the stalking charge does not qualify for the death penalty. Belter is accused in the killings of former House Speaker Melissa Hortman and her husband Mark, and the shootings of Senator John Hoffman and his wife Yvette. Officials say lightning caused two fires in the Boundary Waters Canoe Area Wilderness. Tiger and loon fires started over the weekend in the Superior National Forest. The loon is about 10 acres in size, while the tiger fire is about 1 acre. Fire crews contained the tiger fire by Monday morning. There are currently 4 fires burning within the Superior National Forest. Minnesota food shelf visits are on pace to set another annual record. The Minnesota Star Tribune reporting that demand has dropped since the height of Operation Metro Surge, but remains higher than 2025. Hunger relief groups say immigrant families are still dealing with fear, job loss, and housing instability. They say federal food assistance cuts and higher grocery prices are also adding pressure. And the Paul Bunyan Playhouse is seeking citizens to serve as volunteer board of directors members. They are currently seeking a treasurer and other financially minded board members who can help ensure long-term stability and success. If you are interested in board service, contact the Paul Bunyan Playhouse at info@paulbunyanplayhouse.org. I'm Tom Lucas reporting. For more news, go to BemidjiNow.com.
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0: Z99, Northern Minnesota's classic rock station. Some Rush there. Good morning. It is 7:21. That is our time, and it's go time for some trivia here from Little Caesars. We'll get to that in just a moment. But Rush kicked off their the long-awaited tour a couple of nights ago at the Kia Forum, too. So here's part of it. Now, we just played Time Stand Still, and this is the recording from the concert. Anyway, Amy Mann joined them for Time Stand Still, and they began last night's show, or two nights ago, show with a six-minute video, actually, on screen that covered the entire stage. It featured Geddy Lee and Alex Lifeson as various characters. Jason Segel, actually, and Paul Rudd made a cameo as Rush cover band. I don't know if you've ever seen I Love You, Man, the movie, and they're slapping the bass. All right. Anyway, as when the screen shows a smoky mist, then Geddy and Alex appear and begin with Xanadu, basically. Their new drummer, Annika Niles, nailing Neil Peart's parts, of course, when she was being shown on the big screen, too. She ended up dropping, apparently, a stick, quickly grabbed it in time for a drum roll, basically, with a huge smile on her face. The crowd just went nuts. They cheered. They're going to play three more shows there, including tonight and then on the 11th and the 13th as well. And they'll continue on with their tour. Rush, back at it. And on tour. Good stuff. Hey, Little Caesars trivia up next.
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0: Z99. All right, we go back 92 years to 1934, and it's a question of whether you're going to get your crazy combo from Little Caesars or not. Which Disney character made his debut in The Little Wise Hen? Yeah, he wasn't wearing pants then, and he still isn't wearing pants now. There's the other hint for you, too. Which Disney character made his debut, basically, in The Wise Little Hen? And that was back in 1934. He wasn't wearing pants then, and he still isn't wearing the pants now. Nope, never has. 99.1, you're live on the air. You know the answer?
3: Donald Duck.
0: You got it. Yeah, who's this?
3: Tony.
0: Well done. Hold the line here, will you, Tony?
3: Sure.
0: Yeah, you got it. Crazy combo from Little Caesars.
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0: 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Congrats to Tony who got it. Yeah, Donald Duck never did wear the pants, right, in the family or any family. We've got Backyard Oasis. We'll announce the name coming up here in just a moment for you, too. We've got Birds still on the way, too. Some Springsteen here in the next set. And cranking it up with Pat, 99.1.

Z99 Northern Minnesota's classic rock station. There's some Springsteen and Birds in there as well. Pat Benatar heard from too. And yeah, we got ourselves partly cloudy sky. We'll get to the forecast here in just a moment. It's going to change here later tonight and into tomorrow morning. So details about some severe storms coming up in just a moment here for you too. It's Backyard Oasis though here. That's the deal. 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Yeah, good stuff. So we have a name we pulled out of a hat. We have Chris Schumacher of Cass Lake. You've got 10 minutes to give us a call right now, Chris. It's 218-444-ROCK. Again, Chris Schumacher of Cass Lake. Now, if Chris doesn't give us a call within 10 minutes, we will announce another name. So hang on tight for that. Make sure you know that Chris is in or not, as we may call your name if he doesn't give us a call. Chris Schumacher of Cass Lake, though, good luck to you there. And hey, hazardous weather outlook for tonight, rather. Showers, thunderstorms possible early this morning. Could pop up, partly sunny, high near 90 degrees today, and it's a 30% chance of that precip here today. Then showers, thunderstorms, mainly before 5 a.m. once you get to the overnight tonight. Showers likely, possibly a thunderstorm after 5 a.m., and some of those storms could be severe. So we're talking very late into the overnight or early morning. Low down to 65. It's a 80% chance we're going to get something moving through. The wind's going to shift southeast at 30 miles an hour at times, and of course higher in a thunderstorm. Wednesday,

0: Looks like showers, thunderstorms likely as well. Some of those early in the day, especially gradually becoming mostly sunny. High near 83 on Wednesday. It's a 70% chance of some showers on Wednesday into it to Wednesday night. Slight chance of some rain. And then just flat out cooler for the weekend. Thursday's high near 72. Friday, 68. And 60s for the high Saturday and Sunday. Currently it's 68 here downtown. Chris Schumacher giving us a call.
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13: Z99, all right, some of the good news making the rounds includes a baby coyote in Arizona was found covered in hundreds of cactus spines from head to tail, but is now recovering thanks to some wonderful, wonderful people. Yeah, no doubt.
14: We have a coyote pup that is covered in Cholla cactuses. These cactuses are super gnarly and they have barbed spines and they stick to your skin like crazy. So this guy definitely needs some help. When you pull, you can see that these spines are barbed, how it pulls the skin like that. And they don't come out smooth like just a normal thorn. That's what's so bad about these Cholla cactuses is they have so much resistance before they actually come out. First roadblock down to his rehabilitation process, one step closer to being released back into the wild.
13: Yeah, it took wildlife rescuers more than 2 hours to carefully remove those cactus spines, but it most likely saved the pup's life too. No question it did. And the baby coyote is already doing much, much better. So an endangered California condor made history after flying into Oregon. For the first time in over 122 years, the bird, who is called Condor B9, traveled about 380 miles over 4 days before returning to its home in Northern California. So wildlife experts say the journey shows that they are beginning to expand their range again after decades of recovery programs. The condors were near extinction, basically. So conservationists are feeling pretty hopeful at that progress. And finally, a new study found that a personalized cancer vaccine combined with immunotherapy reduce the risk of melanoma returning by 50% over 5 years. So patients who received the combination treatment had significantly higher cancer-free survival rates compared to those who received the standard therapy alone. Researchers say that the results are promising, of course, and could lead to similar treatments for other hard-to-target cancers as well. Good stuff. Some of the good news making the rounds here this morning. It's Lover Boy for you. And Kev Jackson and sports on the way too. Chris Schumacher's only got a couple of minutes left. Could announce another name in just moments too after Lover Boy. 99.1.

0: 99.9 Northern Minnesota's classic rock station. A little lover boy there for you. Good morning. So, yeah, we've got another name to announce in the Backyard Oasis here. 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So enter, of course, every day until you're in, right? You can get yourself in the drawing once. So that's the deal. We have another name. It's also from Cass Lake, Sue Chase. Sue Chase from Cass Lake. You've got 10 minutes to give us a call. Right now, the Z99 studio line, that's 218-444-ROCK. Sue Chase of Cass Lake, good luck to you. And we'll visit with Kev Jackson and some sports in just a moment. We've got a forecast that's looking like some thunderstorms could be moving in, and they're throwing in the severe chance very late into the overnight. In fact, it's more like early morning, a 30% chance of showers, thunderstorms today. Sunshine, a high near 90, it looks like, with thunderstorms possible, mainly before 5 a.m., they're saying. But also, some of those storms could be severe, too, moving through the early morning tomorrow. So low down to about 65 tonight, and that wind is going to pick up out of the southeast, 30 miles an hour. Showers, thunderstorms likely into the overnight tonight. Some of those could be fear, of course, and that could extend into to Wednesday as well, gradually becoming mostly sunny with a high near 83. That's the deal for Wednesday. Then we're really going to cool down. We're talking 60s for the weekend as a high. Yep. 73, downtown Bemidji.
1: So we finally got the cabin by the lake.
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0: Z99. Kev Jackson appearing with Ozzy, apparently, in the new hologram concert. They've got all set up and ready to go.
1: I'm ready, man.
0: Yeah. Yeah. Yeah. Sharon says you're in.
1: Well, you know.
0: Give her a call.
1: I always want to make Sharon happy.
0: Yeah. Right. How are we doing today, Kev?
1: Doing pretty good.
0: All right. Seriously, who's nervous about a severe thunderstorm?
1: Pretty much everybody.
0: Yeah. Oh, yeah.
1: Yeah.
0: No question about it. Am I going to sleep tonight? Probably not.
1: Yeah. Yeah.
0: Well, phone's going to be right next to me. Volume on. And I usually have it silent, right?
1: Oh, yeah.
0: You know, unless you get, I think it, then was the, you can set up your phone that way. After 9 o'clock, it doesn't make a sound.
1: You know, okay.
0: But,
1: yeah.
0: Not with the emergency signals, of course. That'll blare through.
1: Right.
0: Right.
1: Right.
0: Right. Well, we'll keep an eye on it. Of course, throughout the day, we'll see what time at that. They're saying late. Overnight, early morning.
1: Okay.
0: 3, 5 a.m. range.
1: Well, I just go to bed a little earlier tonight, Scott, and then just get up a little earlier.
0: Oh, yeah, just do that. Yeah. No problem.
1: Yeah. Right. Seems easy to me.
0: Yeah. All right. Well, hey, World of Sports, of course, the Spurs.
1: Yeah.
0: Made it a series now.
1: They have made it a series, yes. Victor Wembanyama, he had a big night, 32 points, and the Spurs beat the Knicks 115-111 at Madison Square Garden, so the home team has yet to win in this series.
0: Yeah. And I heard, this is like the local, national cable news guys, you know, it didn't matter what channel you turned to, but one guy in particular was just complaining about the refs.
1: Oh, of course.
0: You know, like, there's your battle cry.
1: Yeah.
0: It's the refs' fault.
1: Of course it is. Mm-hmm. Of course it is. But yeah, the Spurs have made it a 2-1 series now, and we got game 4 tomorrow night at Madison Square Garden, so that should keep the ratings up.
0: Mm-hmm.
1: And that'll make the NBA happy, certainly.
0: Sure.
1: Meanwhile, in one other basketball note, the Lynx are taking on the Dallas Wings tonight. And we're going to have, for those who still keep tabs on the D1 basketball scene in Minnesota, the University of Minnesota men and women will have an intra-city non-conference rivalry with St. Thomas starting this upcoming season. So
0: Okay. The
1: two Twin Cities D1 schools will play each other, finally. Everybody's been waiting for this, Scott. Everybody's been waiting for this.
0: Sounds like a very ethnocentric story to Minneapolis, St. Paul.
1: Pretty much.
0: Yeah.
1: Pretty much. NHL, we got the Stanley Cup Finals resuming tonight in Vegas. The Golden Knights are hosting Carolina, up 2-1. They, of course, got that double overtime win Saturday night. We'll see what happens tonight. Speaking of the Vegas Golden Knights, the Florida Panthers and the Minnesota Wild are the three teams that Red Wing center Dylan Larkin says he would be willing to be traded to.
0: Mm-hmm.
1: He wants out of Detroit. You noted he's grew up in Michigan.
0: Yeah.
1: Played his college hockey in Michigan.
0: Yeah.
1: He's been with the Red Wings. He's their captain.
0: Drafted first round pick for Detroit.
1: And he wants out. So things must not be well in the Red Wings arena.
0: You know, for me, though, I'll say, as a Leaf fan,
1: yeah,
0: I'm fine with Detroit being where they are.
1: I'm sure you are. I'm sure you are.
0: Reminds me of the 1980s. They just disappeared for 10 years.
1: Right.
0: Yeah.
1: Then they got a bunch of Russians, and they were great for a long stretch.
0: That's a fact.
1: Yeah. Well, speaking of Minnesota and Detroit, Twins are at Detroit tonight, taking on the Tigers, first of a three-game series there. So that'll be a 5:40 start. We got the Vikings opening mini camp today. And we have the state lacrosse and state boys volleyball tournaments getting underway. And one thing you will note, it's very, very metro-centric. Furthest out of the metro area would be either Buffalo or St. Michael Albertville in lacrosse and volleyball, boys volleyball. I mean, Bemidji's got a boys volleyball team, and there's a couple teams up north that do, but they play a lot of their games down in the metro area right now,
0: And
1: that's where the concentration of teams are. And lacrosse has been around as a state high school league sport for a long time, but it has not gotten out of the metro area at all.
0: No.
1: So
0: very popular in college, typically private schools.
1: Oh, yeah.
0: Especially north, mm-hmm. Northeastern
1: right.
0: U.S. Very popular. Yeah. Very popular where I was growing up, too.
1: Right.
0: Always asked to play. Hey, you want to play lacrosse? No, I'm playing baseball. I don't want to be in an arena in the summer. Sorry. Now it's kind of shifted to an outdoor game.
1: Right.
0: But that's what it was growing up where I was from. It was always in an arena in the summertime. So I'm like, man, I'm not playing that.
1: No. No. Outdoors, different.
0: Yeah.
1: So. Bemidji's Junior Legion baseball team swept a doubleheader with Fergus yesterday, winning 13-6 and 14-5. Jack Zellman had a three-run homer. Bemidji Youth Soccer's teams had 15 go down to the All-American Cup in Blaine this past weekend. Three of them brought home championships, the U-19 girls, the U-14 girls, and the U-12 boys. U-19 boys were runners-up, U-12 girls were runners-up. And the third annual Bucky's Celebrity Softball Game tonight at 6 at BSU Softball Field. Admission is free for all attendees. There will be giveaways and prizes. Giveaways and prizes. And I heard
0: easy for
1: a
0: you
1: guy
0: to say.
1: Named Joel Hoover might be involved in that.
0: Okay.
1: That's a rumor I heard.
0: Sounds good.
1: All right.
0: Thanks, Kev.
1: We'll see you.
0: See you back here a little bit. Rush is on the way at 8:20. Chance for you to win a gift certificate to our Big Deals store. Yeah, that's coming up at 8:20 this morning. And congratulations to Sue Chase of Castlake. She did call in Backyard Oasis. She is qualified. You can get yourself qualified too. Get your name in there. Go to the Z99 website or the app. Get signed up. It's free. And you can win thousands of dollars worth of prizes. The grand prize drawing is going to be June 18th out of Acme Tools too. So more details as we close in on that. Well, we got police on the way too. Peter Gabriel kicking off the hour. 99.1.

0: Z99, Northern Minnesota's classic rock station. There's Police. We're from Peter Gabriel, of course, as well. It's 8:13. It's a beautiful start to the day, too. Some showers, thunderstorms may be developing later tonight. We'll get into that and more. Don Linger, GM, here up Bemidji with the news this hour. And it's Tom Lucas time. 99.1.
1: A Faustin man was arrested after a shooting Monday afternoon left one man seriously injured. Law enforcement responded to an apartment complex on Mark Avenue about 3:20 in the afternoon and learned a man had been shot inside one of the apartments. The man was later flown by air ambulance to Essentia Health in Fargo in unknown condition. Officers entered the apartment and arrested 22-year-old Corey Burnett Jr. of Faustin without incident. Authorities do not suspect ongoing danger to the public. The Justice Department says it will not seek the death penalty against Vance Belter. Belter is charged in connection to last summer's attacks on Minnesota lawmakers. Federal officials say the stalking charge does not qualify for the death penalty. Belter is accused in the killings of former House Speaker Melissa Hortman and her husband Mark, and the shootings of Senator John Hoffman and his wife Yvette. Officials say lightning caused two fires in the Boundary Waters Canoe Area Wilderness. Tiger and loon fires started over the weekend in the Superior National Forest. The loon is about 10 acres in size, while the tiger fire is about 1 acre. Fire crews contained the tiger fire by Monday morning. There are currently 4 fires burning within the Superior National Forest. Minnesota food shelf visits are on pace to set another annual record. The Minnesota Star Tribune reporting that demand has dropped since the height of Operation Metro Surge, but remains higher than 2025. Hunger relief groups say immigrant families are still dealing with fear, job loss, and housing instability. They say federal food assistance cuts and higher grocery prices are also adding pressure. And the Paul Bunyan Playhouse is seeking citizens to serve as volunteer board of directors members. They are currently seeking a treasurer and other financially minded board members who can help ensure long-term stability and success. If you are interested in board service, contact the Paul Bunyan Playhouse at info@paulbunyanplayhouse.org. I'm Tom Lucas reporting. For more news, go to BemidjiNow.com.
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0: 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All right, courtside seats now for Game 6 at Madison Square Garden for the NBA Finals.
1: Game six.
0: Game six. I think they're hopeful they're coming back.
1: Gotcha, of course.
0: Especially if the Spurs win, then they're definitely coming back.
1: But
0: let's say courtside tickets. What's your guess right now?
1: Let's go big. Let's say it's 85.
0: That's not going to get you in the door.
1: Oh.
0: No.
1: Of course not.
0: $220,000.
1: Wow.
0: What has happened to our logic?
1: There's no logic.
0: No?
1: There are
0: some people with a lot of money to throw away.
1: Mm-hmm.
0: A lot.
1: Mm-hmm.
0: And the rest of us are sitting here. We can't, I can't afford a Coca-Cola at Madison Square Garden.
1: Yeah.
0: I don't think.
1: Right.
0: Come on. Wow. That's amazing to me. In San Antonio, right? Game 5 tickets, more reasonable, $1,800. That's the cheapest ticket.
1: Okay.
0: Yeah.
1: I still wouldn't spend that.
0: It's a bargain. There's no way I'm spending. That to see my Toronto Maple Leafs play in the Stanley Cup Finals. I wouldn't spend $1,800. I wouldn't do it.
1: Okay.
0: There's no way.
1: Mm-hmm. That's probably what it would take.
0: I just do the math in my head. What's the percentage of that to my salary?
1: Yeah. Yeah.
0: That doesn't make sense.
1: Well, Toronto is the New York of Canada. So it would take big money to get into a Toronto Maple Leafs game in the Stanley Cup Finals.
0: It absolutely would. Toronto Maple Leafs, the fan base has basically self-appointed themselves the capital of hockey. For planet Earth.
1: Uh-huh.
0: And they are the most valuable franchise in the world for hockey. They are.
1: Yeah.
0: But I'm sure maybe the Knicks or Lakers in the NBA are probably right there, too. And it has a lot to do with the media dollars.
1: Yeah.
0: You know.
1: Some guy writing, New York acts like they invented basketball.
0: Right.
1: They haven't been to the finals since 70. They haven't won the finals since 73. They haven't been there since 99. The other New York teams never been there at all. Their college teams aren't even that good. They act like they invented basketball. And that's kind of how I think a lot of people feel about the Toronto Maple Leaf fan base.
0: There's no question about it.
1: Yeah.
0: However, hockey was invented in the area, at least. Basketball was actually invented by a Canadian.
1: I was going to say, James Naismith was a Canadian living in Toronto.
0: No, he was in Massachusetts.
1: Oh, that's right. He went down to Massachusetts.
0: Springfield. Too. Yeah, yeah. So that's a little known fact. And then you got, go ahead.
1: Here's Wisconsin's. Yeah, we invented basketball. And we don't really like this and tossed it to the States.
0: Yeah. Where's the ice? There's no ice out here. You can't change on the fly? What's going on here? Yeah. We got a little rush here for you, though. It's 218-444-ROCK if you haven't won. Big deals gift certificate here this month of June. Then you are eligible. Good luck to you. It is all you have to do is get the title of the tune. Not the artist, just the title of this song. Ready?
1: Ready.
0: It's going to be quick. What is that? 218-444-ROCK if you happen to get the rush song of the day. That's a little bit longer there for you here. 99.1. Hi, you're live on the air. You know the answer?
2: Wild Night.
0: Wild Night. You got it. Yeah, it's a Wild Night. Yeah. Who's this?
2: Kevin.
0: Now, which version?
2: I don't know.
0: All right. What do you think?
1: I think it's Van Morrison's version.
0: It is Van Morrison's version, too. And okay. John Mellencamp had a really nice version,
1: yeah,
0: too.
1: Yeah, he did. He had a good
0: big
1: version.
0: Head, late 90s. Right. There. Yeah, all good. Hey, Kevin, hold the line, okay?
2: Yep.
0: And Kev Jackson, hold on. You'll be back with sports.
1: I will.
0: Beauty.
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0: 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Congratulations, rather. Kevin Rocco ended up calling in. Big deals. Picks up a gift certificate there. And so that is the deal. Tomorrow now, we got the oil change from Southside Towing up for grabs with a slow ride. So we'll check on that here for you. We got Van Morrison, though, kicking off this set. Of course, it's classic. 99.1.

0: Z99, little GNR and Van Morrison in there as well. 8:37 is your time. Oh, it's ice cream season, eh? 99.1.
1: Dedicate one to the ladies.

Dave's got something for you. 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I'm your ice cream man. Stop me when I'm passing by. Oh my, my, I'm your ice cream man. 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I gotta put my banana Dixie cups, all flavors and push-ups too. I'm your ice cream

Z99, Northern Minnesota's classic rock station. There we go. Van Halen, yeah, ice cream season. This is a time where you got to keep me out of the ice cream aisle. Yeah, at the grocery store, because I'm just going to buy a brick. Oh, I haven't tried that yet. Oh, man. Oh, but it's so good. Yeah, after dinner, summer sun, absolutely. Some of the goofy news of the day. How about...

0: Dan Sullivan accusing Dan Sullivan of rigging a Senate race. Here we go. If you didn't know about this, two Republicans with the same name are on the primary ballot for an Alaska Senate seat. And one, Dan Sullivan, says the other Dan Sullivan is intentionally trying to confuse people. Okay. Venezuela debt collectors are starting to dress up as the devil. Yeah, to scare people into buying, you know, basically paying what they owe. Investigators underway. How about this? After more than 10,000 bottles of bourbon were stolen from a Philadelphia warehouse in broad daylight, too. Noble Oak Bourbon, and it's worth about $500,000. So Noble Oak Bourbon, if you find a real deal on it somewhere, you may start to realize, wasn't Scott talking about this story from Philadelphia a couple weeks ago? Yeah. A British woman found a very unusual way to keep her late pet dog close to her. She's having his ashes mixed in with her semi-permanent eyeliner. Oh, what people think of. Is your kid struggling to find a summer job? Maybe. I don't know. It seems like summer jobs are pretty plentiful, I would imagine, if you just put forth the effort, right? Send them to Vermont, apparently. Burlington, Vermont, tops the list of the best places to get a summer gig. Nice city, too. Been there. Pretty cool. Hey, Lakeside Fireplace here in Walker has got the forecast here for us this morning, and it looks like we're in for some showers, thunderstorms, a real possibility here. Very isolated before noon today, otherwise sunshine, high near 90. We're going to feel that humidity. Showers, thunderstorms, mainly before 5 a.m. on the overnight tonight. So first starts out, you know, the chance of some showers and then possibly some severe thunderstorms moving in. So we'll keep an eye on it with Wednesday morning. Still severe thunderstorms are possible, gradually becoming sunny, though. High near 83 in the afternoon on Wednesday. So this is all a 70 to 80% chance of showers and thunderstorms tonight and into early tomorrow morning. And then by the time you get to tomorrow night, it looks like thunderstorms should be gone, moving out of the area. At least that first round, low down to 55. Then another chance of some showers on Thursday, partly sunny and a high near 72 is the deal on Thursday. So, and cooler for the weekend, highs in the 60s, actually, Friday, Saturday, and Sunday. Currently, it's 74.
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0: Z99 Northern Minnesota's classic rock station. I got some classic Aerosmith here too. Kev with some sports on the way in just a moment. And we've got an hour of nonstop classic rock on the way here. So hang on tight for that. Again, possibility of severe showers, thunderstorms, or severe thunderstorms and showers, I should say, going into the overnight tonight. So just keep note of it. And we'll just see how it develops and when that time frame basically of when the, you know, the best chance of storms basically moving through here early morning tomorrow. And we'll keep an eye on it again throughout the day for it. Aerosmith, though, 99.1.

0: Z99 Northern Minnesota's classic rock station there. So some Aerosmith. A very good morning to you. Still into TV shows. I do remember watching House. This is in the early 2000s, right? Well, Hugh Laurie, who did a wonderful job as House on this medical drama. Don't let him come after you. That's what a freelance writer named Janet Murray found out, too. She recently started watching House for the first time, and she's discovered, basically, that every episode has basically the same formula, and it's true. A patient has a mysterious illness. House gets the diagnosis wrong, and the patient almost dies. House gets it wrong again and gets threatened with being fired, and then the patient almost dies again. And then he has a last-minute left-field idea and, you know, saves the patient and thus doesn't get fired, and we're all happy at the end of the hour. Anyway, at the end of the tweet, too, she says, 8 seasons of this? The same thing over and over? Well, again, Hugh Laurie, who played House, got wind of the tweet, and he first thanked her for her critique, basically. And he goes, you know, we actually tried a couple of episodes where House gets it right the first time. Problem is, the show was only 6 minutes long. NBC wasn't very happy. He goes, then we tried episodes where House never gets it right and the patient dies. Guess what? The audience wasn't happy. And he noted that Bach composed 30 variations on the same chord structure. Yeah. Frida Kahlo also painted 50 portraits of herself. He goes, the point is, or was, variations on a theme. If all you see is hospital and then medical blah, blah, then, yeah, the show's not for you. He goes, nonetheless, I look forward to reading your first novel. So he stung her right at the very end, eh? It's pretty good. Oh, man. Hey, Kev Jackson Sports is on the way to our nonstop classic rock. Up next.
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0: little smooth jazz Nirvana for you, Kev. We do have some Nirvana coming up now. We're nonstop classic rock in just a moment. Not Come As You Are. I think heart-shaped box coming up instead. But,
1: okay.
0: But, hey, Kev, it's going to be a hot one here today. Severe thorns. You know, nobody wants to see severe thorns. Severe thunderstorms. There we go. Get the brain going.
1: You can't even say the word after last year.
0: I'm shy about it. Right. I wonder how late I'm going to be up tonight.
1: Yeah, I know.
0: Keeping an eye on that.
1: Mm-hmm.
0: Of course, you know, the National Weather Service breaks in radio stations. That is just, it's an automatic thing. Any kind of watch, warning, those type of deals to it. Keep your cell phone charged and near you as well, because that alert system will kick in if it's severe enough type of thing, and get yourself to safety and all those things. Early morning, best chance of it. It looks like that's the time frame right now. But, of course, we're 20-plus hours out.
1: Yeah.
0: Something else. So we'll see how it develops here throughout the day.
1: Okay.
0: In the meantime, entertainment-wise, I guess the Spurs and the Knicks, a big deal in New York. It took forever for fans to get in as Trump was going to the game as well.
1: Yes.
0: Yeah. And so that took extra security.
1: Of course.
0: So apparently there was brawls outside the stadium after the game.
1: Really? In New York?
0: No.
1: Who would have thought?
0: They lost.
1: Yeah.
0: There we go.
1: Oh, it would have been Rawls if they'd have won, too.
0: I have no idea. They say a couple dozen people arrested, and yeah.
1: Okay.
0: Guess what? Bunch of young men.
1: No!
0: I know. Sit down. Hold on. Yeah, yeah.
1: Wow. That goes against type.
0: That's not typecast at all.
1: No. Yeah, the Knickerbockers are not up 3-0. They're still up 2-1, though. But that snapped a 13-game playoff winning streak they had this year.
0: Yeah.
1: 115-111, 32 for Victor Wembanyama. And the Knicks and the Spurs will try again tomorrow night at Madison Square Garden.
0: You know, they're stressed. I mean, they won 13. They lost one game, right?
1: Mm-hmm. Yep.
0: And at least the narrative I saw, these guys didn't play well. They're not doing this. They're not doing not. They lost by what, 4 points?
1: 4 points.
0: For the first time in 13 games?
1: In 13 games. Yep.
0: Panic is setting in already. Wow.
1: Oh.
0: That's amazing.
1: There's some great things about playing in New York, like big paychecks.
0: Mm-hmm.
1: There's some bad things about playing in New York as well. Oh, the pressure there. I mean, when you talk about Minnesota Nice, you see that in our tolerance of sports mediocrity.
0: The tolerance is incredible, actually. It's impressive.
1: Yeah. I'm at the end of my rope with the Twins, but, you know, most of it just rolls off my back at this point, which makes it easy for the owners and the players, too, compared to other fan bases.
0: Yeah, that's true.
1: You know, so... what else we got going on? We got the Wild potentially on the Dylan Larkin trade list. Dylan Larkin wants out of the Red Wings. Very good player. Very good player. Guy that they've been talking about. We need a big center. We need a big center. This is your big center.
0: Mm-hmm. Captain type guy, too.
1: Yep. And he's got the Wild, the Florida Panthers, and the Golden Knights on his he'd waive no trade clause for those three teams.
0: However, the red flag for me is,
1: mm-hmm.
0: and you'd have to really sit down with him and get all of the reasons why. But on the surface, this guy just wants to get out, and he wants to control the narrative. I guess that wouldn't we all?
1: Mm-hmm.
0: I guess that when you're making millions of dollars. But there's still a little bit of a, really?
1: Yeah.
0: Hmm. You just want to escape. And I don't know what's led to this exactly, other than I know Detroit has made the playoffs in years,
1: mm-hmm.
0: right? And especially when he's been, and in his prime, I guess that's probably just it, right? I mean, I'm guessing it's just like, I've got a few more years here where I'm in my prime and I would love to win, and I don't see that happening here.
1: I think that's exactly what's going on.
0: He obviously doesn't agree with the organization, the Red Wings, and the direction that they're going.
1: Right.
0: So... But still, there's a part of it that goes, okay, do we want a guy that just wants to escape?
1: Yeah.
0: I'm just saying, that's in the equation.
1: I hear you.
0: A little bit.
1: But I'm starting to hear, I mean, these are rumors, of course, but we're starting to hear Anthony Edwards is getting a little antsy for the Wolves to get to the next level.
0: Well, you know what they should do? They should trade a top, you know, like a first round draft pick to New York and pick up a couple of guys to help them get to the finals in the Western Conference.
1: Yeah.
0: That's what they should try.
1: That's what they should do. Yeah.
0: Yeah.
1: Yeah.
0: You know, so. if that can work out, then we're good.
1: Sure.
0: Yeah.
1: Don't think that's what they're going to do.
0: No.
1: No, but anyway, yeah, he's saying, you know, he's kind of feeling that same way. I'm in my prime now, and we want to get there.
0: Mm-hmm.
1: So, by the way, I did not realize this, but they were breaking down his first 50 playoff games, comparing him to Kobe, Shaq, Magic, Michael, you know, all these big names.
0: Yeah.
1: He's ahead of them in all categories.
0: Yeah. Oh, he's good.
1: Oh, yeah.
0: Oh, he's... He's one
1: of
0: the best out there.
1: I think when
0: you
1: watch him all the time, you don't realize, wow, he really is that good. So,
0: you know, and there's the thing. Like, I don't watch all the time, right? And I didn't watch Brett Favre all the time. Certainly big Monday Night Football game, you know, back in the day, Super Bowls, playoff runs, I did. But on a day-in, day-out business, I didn't watch every single Packer game. I didn't. When he came to the Vikings... And you see him play every single game, you kind of realize, whoa, this is what they're talking about.
1: Yeah.
0: This guy is a born leader, loves to play, loves to do all these other things. Unless you really, you know, engross yourself into, not a specific player, but a team and so forth, and you notice that player that's now come to you, yet no appreciation for Favre. I really did. That first year that he was here when we almost made it to the Super Bowl.
1: Yes.
0: But I also knew he had the INT in his back pocket,
1: which he did, which we saw,
0: but still, I mean, what I'm saying is he really did have a great season.
1: Yeah. Oh, yeah. And a fantastic season.
0: Yeah, he did.
1: Yeah.
0: He did. But like, and with Anthony, too, I think you've got to get to some finals to get that true appreciation. You got to get there.
1: Yep.
0: And one man, Michael Jordan couldn't do it until they built a team around him.
1: Exactly. So I think, you know, the Wolves are close. But yeah, they still have a spot or two they've got to fill, and the Wild have a spot or two they've got to fill.
0: Yeah,
1: and then they're there. So Twins have a lot of spots or two to fill.
0: Well, right now the winter sports teams they're going for it at least.
1: They
0: seem to be more well run organizations at least at the time.
1: 100%
0: than your Minnesota Twins that you're referencing, or the Vikings for that matter.
1: Yes.
0: Yeah.
1: Speaking of Minnesota and Detroit, the Twins and the Tigers tonight at Comerica Park at 5:40. So that'll be on 104.5 and KBUN Plus. And it's pretty much what we got going on.
0: Beauty. Thank you, sir.
1: You bet.
0: All right. Kev Jackson Sports Hour, a nonstop classic rock is on the way. Billy Joel coming up to some Nirvana, and Thin Lizzy kicks it off next year at 99.1.
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Z99, there's some Steelers Wheel going back to Journey, of course, in an hour nonstop. 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

0: Z99 with Supertramp. Hello and good morning. I hope you enjoyed the Z99 morning show with Scott. He'll be back again tomorrow morning bright and early at 6. And make sure you're listening if you're not qualified for the Acme Tools Backyard Oasis yet. If you've been signing up, listen up. Monday through Friday, Scott announces somebody's name. And if it's yours, call him back in 10 minutes to get qualified. This is the last week to do that. So you're in it to win it. Make sure you're signing up every day. The Acme Tools Backyard Oasis, that final winner party, by the way, is going to be on Thursday, June 18th from 11 until 1 at Acme Tools with all kinds of fun things, food trucks, Bemidji Dirty Dough, Mac in the Box, soda sips, all fun things. Hope to see you there. We're going to have more classic rock on the way next on Tuesday with Tears for Fears. I'm sorry, I'm looking here. I need to put my glasses on. After Tears for Fears, it'll be Ozzy and then some CCR. You're listening to Z99. Good morning.
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11: Here's the latest Bemidji area weather forecast from the Z99 Weather Center.
12: I'm meteorologist Rodney Price. Mostly sunny, upper 80s for your Tuesday afternoon. A light south to southeast breeze. Severe weather chances, though, ramp up tonight as showers and storms roll through. Mid-60s, some heavy rain, and more rough weather into early Wednesday. Don't miss the free windsurfing regatta and music festival in Worthington, June 12th and 13th. It's worth a look. Right now, it's 79.
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0: 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And just before that, you heard from Guns N' Roses. GNR is going to be performing this summer. August 8th, they'll be at the Mystic Lake Amphitheater in Shakopee. We're going to have more stuff before 11 on Z99 with Led Zeppelin right after this.
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3: Here's the latest Bemidji area weather forecast from the Z99 Weather Center.
4: I'm meteorologist Rodney Price. Mostly sunny, upper 80s for your Tuesday afternoon. A light south to southeast breeze. Severe weather chances, though, ramp up tonight as showers and storms roll through. Mid-60s, some heavy rain, and more rough weather into early Wednesday. Don't miss the free windsurfing regatta and music festival in Worthington, June 12th and 13th. It's worth a look. Currently 83 degrees.
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Come on. I can wait all night. What's it gonna be, boy? Yes or no? What's it gonna be, boy? Yes or...

0: Z99, Lynyrd Skynyrd, good afternoon. I hope you are having a great day. We're in a couple of weeks. We're going to have a really great day because Loop the Lake Festival is happening this year. It's back on Saturday, June 20th, and it's a very nice, mellow bike ride around Lake Bemidji. You can join us for this very non-competitive bike ride around Lake Bemidji. It's very cool. They have rest stops along the route featuring food and beverages from local sponsors, also live local musicians. Very sweet bike ride. That's what I mean by mellow, my kind of loop. It's Loop the Lake. More info and registration available at bikebemidji.com. We're going to have more classic rock next with Foreigner.
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He said, uh-uh, don't.

Z99 with Pink Floyd. 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I'm Steph reminding you this is the last week to get qualified for the Acme Tools Backyard Oasis. 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
10: Here's the latest Bemidji area weather forecast from the Z99 Weather Center.
11: I'm meteorologist Rodney Price. Mostly sunny, upper 80s for your Tuesday afternoon. A light south to southeast breeze. Severe weather chances, though, ramp up tonight as showers and storms roll through. Mid-60s, some heavy rain, and more rough weather into early Wednesday. Don't miss the free windsurfing regatta and music festival in Worthington, June 12th and 13th. It's worth a look. Currently 86 degrees.
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0: 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What's up? I'm Steph with more stuff on the way before 2. The Eagles are right after this on Z99.
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0: Z99, that was Foghat, and I'm Steph. 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
4: Here's the latest Bemidji area weather forecast from the Z99 Weather Center.
5: I'm meteorologist Rodney Price. Mostly sunny, upper 80s for your Tuesday afternoon. A light south to southeast breeze. Severe weather chances, though, ramp up tonight as showers and storms roll through. Mid-60s, some heavy rain, and more rough weather into early Wednesday. Don't miss the free windsurfing regatta and music festival in Worthington, June 12th and 13th. It's worth a look. Right now, it's 88.
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0: Z99 with Brian Adams and Somebody. And I'm Steph with more classic rock on the way before three. Stick around for Lynyrd Skynyrd right after this on Z99.
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0: Z99, it's Northern Minnesota's classic rock station and music from live. What's going on? What's cracking? It's Zach. Welcome to the show. Happy to be here with you. Beautiful Tuesday, but any day above ground is beautiful. Got a lot to get into today. We got a couple men in North Carolina stealing some electricity, and the details are shocking. You're not going to get that anywhere else. Let's see, what else do we got? Steve Miller coming back on stage, and, well, my guess is it's going to be indoors, and Hugh Jackman partnering up with Ridley Scott on a new movie. Is it horror? Well, we'll just have to wait and see. More music coming up from Rush. Stevie Ray Vaughan next on 99.1.
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0: Z99, there's Jefferson Airplane on Northern Minnesota's Classic Rock Station. It's Zach, and I love stories like this because it really reminds you to read the entire story instead of just taking the headline for face value. Because I see the headline, two men charged with stealing electricity. And I just kind of think back to my childhood, you know, and just hooking up to my neighbor's cable box. Shh, don't tell him I told you that. But we got a couple dudes in North Carolina that are facing charges for allegedly stealing electricity from a substation near Charlotte Motor Speedway. But it wasn't for their house. It was to power an entire RV park. Now it makes more sense. Yeah, about $600,000 worth of power. They've got other charges on there, too, such as injuring an energy facility. Real office space type stuff here, and also a possession of a weapon of mass destruction for a fully automatic gun. I see that and I think of a nuclear warhead, but nope, he's just got a rifle or something like that. But I'm like, man, all these charges are absolutely crazy. But I mean, even then, how does nobody notice, you know, them stealing electricity that whole time? I mean, wouldn't you see like a 200-foot extension cord? Come on, open your eyes, people. Journey coming up, 99.1.
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0: Z99, there's Boston, Northern Minnesota's classic rock station, still stubbed for the Rock and Roll Hall of Fame, but I'm not bitter. How's it going, Zach, with you? And it feels like a long time since it has been, well, almost a year since we've looped the lake, but it is back Saturday, June 20th, the other Loop the Lake Festival, and you can join Z99 for a non-competitive, all right, no doping, scenic bike ride around Lake Bemidji. They got rest stops along the route as well. They'll have some food, beverages from some of our great local sponsors, and live local musicians to boot. Ain't nothing better. 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That's Loop the Lake Festival this year, Saturday, June 20th. Hope to see you out there. John Cougar Mellencamp on the way on 99.1.
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0: Z99, there's Blue Oyster Cult, Northern Minnesota's classic rock station. It does look like Godzilla, but due to international copyright laws, it's not. Your good news this afternoon brought to you by the Good Life Cafe, Park Rapids.
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0: 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It's time you got back to the good life. 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
1: Z99. All right. So good news. A new study found that a personalized cancer vaccine combined with immunotherapy reduced the risk of melanoma returning by 49% over 5 years. So, yeah, 50% almost. Patients who received the combination treatment had significantly higher cancer-free survival rates compared to those who received the standard therapy alone. So researchers say that the results are promising and could lead to similar treatments for other hard-to-target cancers as well. Good stuff. Some of the good news of the day. 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
11: Here's the latest Bemidji area weather forecast from the Z99 Weather Center.
12: I'm meteorologist Mace Michaels. Mostly cloudy, showers and storms tonight. Some could be severe with strong wind gusts, large hail, heavy rainfall, and it'll be breezy. A low in the mid-60s, warm and muggy. Still some showers and storms tomorrow. Some could be severe again. High around 80. 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

Z99 Steve Miller Band, and we could see him performing sometime this week. I know. I didn't think I'd see it either. We'll get to that next hour, but we still got an hour of nonstop rock to get through. 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

0: Z99, there's BTO on a Tuesday night. Well, it's Craig and Zach, and I promise to talk a little Steve Miller here, because this Thursday we've got the Songwriters Hall of Fame Gala in New York City, and they've got some list of performers and or presenters. Now, a note, at this time, it's not known who will be presenting or who will be performing in honor of which inductees, you know, but Steve Miller and Sheik's Nile Rodgers joining the list of performers and presenters. You've also got Smashing Pumpkins' Billy Corgan. Smashing Pumpkins, Billy Corgan. We'll just leave it at that. Semantics. But we got Gene Simmons and Paul Stanley going to be inducted this year. John Fogerty going to be receiving the Johnny Mercer Award, which is actually kind of ironic because he was recently left off the 30 best songwriters still alive that the New York Times had put out. So it just goes to show what they know. But yeah, that is going to be a little interesting to see if Steve actually plays some music or if he just presents. I don't know. I guess we'll have to see what the weather looks like. We got more music on the way from Pearl Jam next on 99.1.
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0: Z99, there's the Eagles on Northern Minnesota's Classic Rock Station. It seems that Hugh Jackman's having some pretty good fun with some movies that he's been in recently. He was just in Sheep Detectives, where he plays that shepherd who reads murder mysteries to his sheep, and then he ends up dying, so then the sheep have to solve his murder mystery. Yeah, it was a pretty fun movie. But Hugh Jackman's going to be in a new one. It's actually a film adaptation of Treasure Island, where Hugh's going to be playing Long John Silver, and Ridley Scott is directing it as well. So I'm kind of hoping there's some sort of alien cameo in there. But story follows a young man who discovers a map to Captain Flint's hidden treasure and joins a dangerous voyage. But I am hoping that they throw in, you know, Long John's shift into Restaurateur, because, man, those are some great fish sticks, dude. Motley Crue coming up, 99.1.
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10: Here's the latest Bemidji area weather forecast from the Z99 Weather Center.
11: I'm meteorologist Mace Michaels. Mostly cloudy, showers and storms tonight. Some could be severe with strong wind gusts, large hail, heavy rainfall, and it'll be breezy. A low in the mid-60s, warm and muggy. Still some showers and storms tomorrow. Some could be severe again, high around 80. Live bands and lakeside vibes. 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

0: Z99, their Scorpions, Northern Minnesota's classic rock station. That does it for me. I am out of here making way for Kev. He's in next with you till 11 o'clock. So take good care of him. He's a good fella. I'll be back with you tomorrow afternoon in a hump day edition of the show. But until then, we'll catch you tomorrow afternoon, and you take it easy.
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